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1: Hey, this is Keith. Who am I speaking to?
2: You speaking to Nina.
1: Hey, Nina. How you doing, baby? What's going on with you tonight?
2: It's just my boyfriend. His name is Brian. And we had a misunderstanding, like, maybe a couple of weeks ago. And he hasn't called me. I know that he's trying to get his phone on, but he hasn't called me. And I was just wondering how he was doing and just to let him know that I love him and I'm just waiting to hear from him.
1: Okay, he hasn't got his phone on, and what's the problem?
2: No. Yeah, he was laid off his job.
1: Okay.
2: And he needs to think on kind of through a rough time.
1: There's no other way he can reach you?
2: No, because people over there where he lives and the building is just pretty kind of shady, but
1: all right.
2: He'll try to reach me when he can, you know, when he can get maybe, you know, with his sister or something like that.
1: Well, that's some real love.
2: Yeah.
1: I got to say, you have real love, baby girl. All right.
2: I appreciate it. I try. I mean, I try to, you know, when I love kind of, you know, deep. So it's like, I'm just really, you know, I just really love him and I just want the best for him. And I just hope he's all right because he hasn't contacted anyone, not even his sister or family or friends, nothing. So. Or not even me. So that's, you know, I'm very, very concerned, you know, and worried.
1: Hopefully everything will be all right. Well, have a great night, baby.
2: And you keep doing what you do, okay? You're doing a great job.
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3: 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And now that I have you, I just need you to call me. 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It's not a whole lot, just a little bit, baby. 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And let's talk about anything you want to talk about. And we can do whatever it is you want to do as well. Call me right now.

0: speaking to?
1: Hey, Keith. I just wanted to make sure I was going to be able to get through.
0: Who am I speaking to, babe?
1: This is Mayor. I seen you back in the 80s, and that was the last time I saw you.
0: Okay. What can I do for you tonight, baby?
1: I just want to say hello and want to see if I was able to get through to talk to you.
0: Well, hello. How you doing tonight?
1: I'm good. I'm good. Okay, I listen to you until I go to bed.
0: Thank you for checking in. I appreciate that, baby.
1: Okay. Thank you.
0: All right, then. Have a great night.
1: Okay. Bye-bye.
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1: You know, you made me feel so good inside. 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

0: 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New music from Alma and Brent Faiyaz. Need It Bad. It's your girl, Sharon, the voice. Whitney Houston is next with Saving All My Love for You. It's your girl, Sharon, 9 a.m. today. 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
1: Kehlani with Folded. It's your girl, Sharon. You remember Cardi B from Love & Hip Hop, right? Who knew she would be the mega superstar that she is today? I could not love her more. She's creating her own history. She's about to headline her very first stadium concert in the Caribbean. She'll be in Jamaica for the Bazaar Weekend 2026. This happens in October, but before that show, you'll have a chance to check her out in September at our iHeartRadio Music Fest. You've got a chance to win a free trip to check her out right here in the States, Las Vegas. 9 a.m. We'll give you that nationwide keyword to text to 200-200. 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
13: Many car accidents are catastrophic, what we consider a catastrophic accident. On a catastrophic injury, you're not going to be able to go back to work in a week. You're going to be out of work. You're going to be going to doctor's appointments. You're going to be trying to get back to normal. That's where we come into play. At Mama Justice, you don't just get a law firm, you get a family. We're gonna make sure that we represent you and that you get exactly what the law says that you can get, what you deserve.

0: Memphis R&B and old school. V101, October London with his latest silent treatment. It's your girl, Sharon. After 7, Ready or Not is on the way next. You know, I saw them recently. I went to a show. It may have been a Will Downing show, maybe. After 7 opened at that show, and I thought it was going to be okay, but they did an incredible job. Matter of fact, they should have been the headliner. No shade to Will, because he did great too. But I was really, really surprised and happy that After 7 did such a great job. Looking forward to seeing them again.
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1: Stokely needs love. It's your girl Sharonda Barge. All this love that's on the way next. Sasha Obama and Megan Thee Stallion are besties? What? Megan stopped by Michelle Obama and her brother's podcast not that long ago, and Michelle revealed how much Sasha was a fan of Megan, and since then they've been hanging out, appearing to be besties. What an interesting duo.
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1: Chris Brown, Leon Thomas, Fallen, got Babyface, Whip Appeal up next. Your girl Sharon at 9 a.m. today. Keep in mind, this is the last week for this. 9 a.m. today, this morning, you'll have a chance to win a trip for two to our iHeartRadio Music Fest to check out none other than that hip-hop legend, Snoop Dogg. Cardi B's on the show, too. That's such a treat. We'll throw in $1,000 as well.
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That's all right. 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
1: This is Cynthia from Olive Branch, and I was calling to leave a comment about Quinn, the dancing man. He will be missed in Olive Branch. That I can say, and it was shown yesterday at the city park, the celebration. It was nice, and August 23rd will be Quinn's day in Olive Branch.
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0: on fire, but I was on fire at that moment in my life. He came in, he was just about to turn 16. I didn't know how to do anything except make you a hit record. That's the only thing I could do. I was in there every day, every minute, every hour in the studio. It was me, Sean Garrett. We literally immediately made something so effortlessly. And I had told him, you know, right before we started making it, I was like, I'm about to make you a number one song and you're going to be a superstar.
1: Yep. And he made him a number one song and he's a superstar. Unfortunately for Scott Storch, though, all that money went up his nostrils. Woo! Millions and millions and millions and millions of dollars up his nostrils. But he was incredibly talented, still is. We've heard that story a lot of times when it comes to music and sports and some everything else. All right, your 901 report this morning. In addition to restoring power, cleanup efforts are underway across the Mid-South, especially when it comes to trees. Of course, you know, at the height of things, there were like 140,000 customers without power. Early this morning, it was down to about 25,000. Where we were at 49,000 yesterday morning. About 9 city schools have been affected. There's still some schools that are not reopening. They include like Wooddale High School, Willow Oaks Elementary, Sherwood Middle, Sherwood Elementary, Oak Haven Middle and High School, and Elementary School, Norris Achievement Academy, Kirby High, Ida B. Wells, Hollis F. Price, German Shire Elementary, Fox Meadows Elementary, Colonial Middle School, Balmoral Elementary, Alcee and A. Maceo Walker are going to remain closed today. There are 3 community centers. If you don't have power and you need like to charge your devices or just get out of the heat, Gaston Community Center, Marion Hale and Orange Mound Community Centers are there for you. 901 food fridges are also offering free food. Their locations are 360 Tillman, 472 Mariana Street, 1946 Whitney, 7400 Cordova Club Drive East, and 1000 South Cooper Street. That's the First Congo Church there. So, and they also accept donations there. Food that does not need to be cooked or warm is definitely helpful with things going on. And later this morning, in just a few minutes, as a matter of fact, some things that will be going on a daily basis this week to kind of help everybody get back in step with those groceries, because a lot of people lost some groceries they probably just bought because of the power outages. So we'll get to that. 638, that's your 901 report on V101.
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V101 Memphis R&B and Throwbacks Memphis Morning Show 6:55. I am trying to, let's see. You may notice a little difference in a couple things this hour. Hang on. Yeah. Okay. All the way, we'll look at some things that are unique about today and help you with some of these things going on in the city when it comes to maybe something as simple as getting your phone charged or putting some food in your refrigerator or getting some food that you don't have to put in your refrigerator, I should say. That's coming up in a few minutes on the show. So we get you ready for our 2026 iHeartRadio Music Festival. Two big nights in Vegas, starting on September 18th, and you can be there. I don't never win nothing like that. I ain't never won. You know, I know you hear a lot of people say, I've been trying for 2-3 years to win this and that, and then there are people that never did it before. First time they give it a shot, bang. They win the money, or they win the big trip, or the big prize, so that's the way it happens, and you know it does. That's the way it is with a lot of things, like the lottery and all those kind of things. And by the way, how much is the Mega Millions? Let me check it out. Anyway, your first chance to win is going to be at 9 o'clock this morning. Around 9:05, I got that keyword for you. 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That's all you got to do. If you're playing the Mega Millions tonight, you got to go someplace, buy a ticket. Unless you do it online. Can you do it online? I don't know. I think you can do a lot of stuff. I don't know. But anyway, you know what I'm saying. And drop a little change in the process. Who wants millions when you can go to Vegas next month with $1,000 in your pocket? 9 o'clock, 1 o'clock, and 5 o'clock. Yes, the bell ringer's got you, too. At 5, Stormy's got you at 1 o'clock. The birthday girl, by the way, her birthday party is going to be Thursday. It's going to be crazy. I'll make sure I head out on Thursday. It's going to be crazy. We'll talk about that on the show this morning. But, hey, 9 o'clock, 1 o'clock, and 5 o'clock, you get 3 chances to fly away to Vegas for our 2000. 2000-

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1: Sales.

It's like going through these intersections with lights out, man. You don't know what people are going to do. Lord help me. I try to get next to a big car, just be on a side where, well, if I get hit, it's going to hit that car first. And then push that car into me. Woo! Man, just be aware. Pay attention. Because it's scary. And then there's always the car that just doesn't stop at all. That's what you really got to watch out for. It's the one that doesn't go when his turn comes up. The one that goes before his turn, that's one. But the idiot that doesn't stop at all, that's where we see the real serious problems taking place. So just please be careful if you're out trying to get to where you got to go this morning. A couple things that you need to be aware of. In addition to the cleanup efforts and the school closures that are still exist, we can be thankful of organizations that have come together and kind of, you know, made things possible for, like, food and those kind of things. There's a distribution on a daily basis of food giveaways from the Mid-South Food Bank. Today, the 901 Block Squad over at 1720 RSK Commercial Cove. That's going to start at 8:30, where there'll be food distributions at those places. Here's the stipulations. For people receiving SNAP benefits, this is for people that, if you know, you receive SNAP benefits, replacements are available. You have to submit a signed affidavit saying you lost food due to a long power outage or weather emergency. If approved, funds will be added to your EBT card. If you don't receive SNAP, the Mid-South Food Bank has a distribution. That'll be actually today at 1720 RSK Commercial Cove off Lamar. That's for if you don't have a SNAP card, I'm sorry. So, but each day it's going to be in a different place. Today, 901 Block Squad, 1720 RSK Commercial Cove, starting at 8:30. Again, if you have a SNAP card, you have to show that proof, that signed affidavit saying that you lost food during the long power outage, which shouldn't be a difficult thing because they are understanding to the degree where a lot of people have lost a lot of food. And it's spoiled. You know, I read on our news partner, Fox 13, I think it was 48 hours if it's in the freezer and 4 hours if it's refrigerated, you got to get rid of it. Okay? 709, Memphis Morning Show, V101.

0: B101 Memphis RV and throwbacks. The Memphis Morning Show. Mike Evans, Big Sue. Always something good in Memphis. What's good in Memphis on the way to about 7:30 this morning. A couple things to note. It's a National Banana Split Day and National Secondhand Wardrobe Day. This should make somebody happy. National Whiskey Sour Day is today. 7:12, what's good in Memphis on the way from
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to the Memphis Morning Show. Mike Evans, Big Sue on the way. Mary Mary's Tina Campbell kind of laying out some numbers, going through this divorce and how much she's making right now, how much she's spending, and what she wants. Coming up in just a few minutes. What's good, Memphis, is always when you can win. 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Tickets to the Southern Soul and R&B Picnic. 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And you can even go further and go to the Sunset Soul R&B Picnic and find out all about that. 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In addition to that, fly away to Vegas for our 2026 iHeartRadio Music Festival. 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

0: Throwback to Memphis Morning Show. Mike Evans, Big Sue with your 9-on-1 report on the way in about 10 minutes. A lot going on and a lot of people getting together to kind of make things better for those without power when it comes to food and even charging your phone.
1: You love to see it.
0: Yeah, we'll make that happen for you in about 10 minutes. We'll run some of that stuff down for you. It would have been Shock G's birthday today.
1: Oh, man.
0: Yeah.
1: That man was a genius. You know that?
0: Yeah, yes. Incredible. Althea Gibson would have been, well, she's born in 1927. She was born on this day. I can't say it, but like, Shock G would have still been here.
1: Although, you don't know.
0: Although Althea Gibson would have been what?
1: 99.
0: 99, yeah. So, Blair Underwood is here, and he's celebrating birthday today. He's got his birthday, and also Kel Mitchell. The real celebrities, like Patricia Bobo. Happy birthday, Patricia Bobo. Adrian Perry Winfrey. Tamika Abram, my little sister. Happy birthday, girl.
1: Hey.
0: That $1 million is on the way. Clifton Ford. I've been giving it to her since I met her. She was 13 years old. That's my baby sister right there. Nikki Valentine. Happy birthday, Monica Reed. Also, Venetia Raquel Jackson, Cynthia Morrell, Takesha Alsi, and Andrew Knox celebrate the big birthday today. And make sure I got everybody, Andrew.
1: Happy birthday.
0: Yeah. So all you Leos, you know what to do with it. It's your special day. So get it in. Matter of fact, I'll help you a little bit with the barcades right now. Give you a little something to shake to on a Tuesday morning on V101.

0: our Memphis R&B and Throwbacks, the Memphis Morning Show, Mike Evans, Big Suit right there. Big right ticket here that we are giving away. And details on that, when to win it, coming up in just a few minutes. All right, there's a lot of people trying to help other people. And that's what's wonderful about Memphis. So I could have done that for What's Good Memphis, because that's what we do here.
1: Exactly.
0: Is help each other. And as far as your power goes, I just talked to a young lady downstairs. Her power's been out since Saturday.
1: Goodness.
0: And I laid hands. I didn't touch her, but I kind of gave her the little hand gesture to pass along luck and prayer toward her power.
1: Okay.
0: But until then, there are distributions across the Mid-South taking place to help people out.
1: Yes. Shout out to our friends at Fox 13. They're talking about the food, Mid-South food distribution sites.
0: Yeah, there are like the 901 Block Squad got one that started today at 8:30. I was going to start at 8:30. That's 1720 RSK Commercial Cove. And there's a complete list at the Mid-South Food Bank website as well, too.
1: MidSouthFoodBank.org.
0: Yeah, and you can just scroll down there each day. I think tomorrow there's going to be a different place. And they have them not only for Shelby County, Fayette County, Lauderdale County,
1: right,
0: in those areas as well, too. But
1: and here's the thing, what people don't realize, you know, if you've got like a freezer full of food, it can be safe up to 48 hours. But then for safety reasons, like, you need to toss it.
0: Yeah, I know that you spent this X number of dollars on it, and it,
1: man,
0: tasty as a mug. But it's
1: a whole Costco run, you know. Yeah. And I understand.
0: Yeah, but it was, you said it's 4 hours for
1: 48. But sorry,
0: 4 hours for refrigerated though, and 48 for frozen. I think
1: yes
0: is what it is. So yeah, so yes, even if it's in that refrigerator section, maybe you got a chance to move it to the freezer section. But you got to get rid of it.
1: Yeah.
0: So just be aware of that, and know that there are places out there to kind of help out. Even when it comes to just charging your phone, I can run some of those down for you in a few minutes. If you
1: Hickory Hill Community Center was doing just that yesterday.
0: Yeah, because that's important too. 8 minutes after 8, V101.

0: R&B and throwbacks, the Memphis Morning Show. Mike Evans, Big Sue, we got some scoop on the way for you in just a few minutes. So we're getting a little something-something.
1: A little something-something.
0: Let's get you to the big picnic that's going on during the Mimosa Festival. And
1: Southern Soul and R&B Picnic, Tom Lee Park. It's going to be a great look, Saturday, September 5th.
0: Yeah, and so
1: 6 to 10 p.m.
0: To kind of set the mood, and we're using the talkback feature on the iHeartRadio app. We want to know your favorite Southern Soul artist.
1: Yeah.
0: That's a tough one for me because I have songs, individual songs that are like,
1: okay,
0: like Stroking by Clarence Carter, the late goodness. Clarence Carter. Well, you know.
1: Anything newer, Mike?
0: I know. Well, I'm not. You know, because, I say that because I was listening to Stroking last night.
1: Okay.
0: It just came to mind when you...
1: I won't ask any more questions.
0: Since mine so far back, give me one of your... Okay. These new jack Southern Soul artists then. They're plenty of them.
1: Listen, we've got some great Memphis artists, so I love me some EJ.
0: Right, okay.
1: Love me some Singer B. I do love me some Westlove. We like the party.
0: Okay.
1: Yeah.
0: I see where you're going.
1: And I'm also going to be DJing that first hour, full disclosure. So, you know.
0: All right. So
1: let me know what you want to hear.
0: Are we going to take like the first person to lay their favorite artist or artistesses out? Or
1: yes, that works.
0: All right. On the talkback feature on the iHeartRadio app. Yes, we got to go with the first one that we see that tells us his or her favorite Southern Soul blues artist or artistesses with a whole bunch of
1: Tuckle, some King George.
0: There you go. Oh, yeah. See what I'm doing?
1: Yes, sir.
0: First one, you win, 835, V101.

0: chance to win in a few minutes. Speaking of winning, big picnic.
1: Southern Soul R&B picnic going down as part of Mimosa Festival Week. And Saturday, September 5th. It's going to be a great look. And we asked you to tap the talkback, Mike, and just let us know who's your favorite Southern Soul artist right now.
2: I ain't going to lie, Mike. I agree with Sue. DJ Rebuffle. It's gas station. I mean, to piggyback on my own self, like, you can't help but listen to this. Like, DJ did his one with that one because it's like, you only get so long to try to holler at the chick. From the time she get out the car, from the time she come in, you know, you offer a pump of gas, like, you gotta, you know, you gotta move, you gotta need to put on your feet, to go and get them, so she built from the gas station.
1: Shout out to the fellas who still pump gas for the ladies, okay?
0: Man, Jaquez, congratulations, man. He just broke the whole thing down. He is definitely on his way. It's going to be a big weekend, and we got more tickets on the show every day this week.
1: Yeah.
0: Around 8:30. All right, let's get into some scoop this morning.
1: Dr. Dre is defending the use of AI in music during a recent interview with the New York Times. He said he doesn't see AI as a threat, arguing that the only people that see it as a threat are the people who have trouble creating. He compared resistance to AI to early criticism of drum machines and synthesizers, calling it a new tool for creativity.
0: And they probably tore him up, didn't they? I'm sure they did.
1: Yeah, all in the comments, all in the comments. But he confirms that he uses AI to experiment with his own work and is excited to see where the technology goes. He commented, his comments, you know, sparked backlash. Somebody said he's probably just a bored billionaire playing around with a new toy. Sad times for the culture.
0: Well, at least he's done it without it, though. You know, he's
1: again, this
0: extremely
1: is, this
0: successful is, with before there was even any mention.
1: Right, this is Dr. Dre.
0: Yeah.
1: You know, this is somebody who has an established legacy, right?
0: It makes you say, maybe I need to listen to him because...
1: Well, here's the thing, though, because Tyga came out with a whole album and he was talking about how he was using AI and everybody was like, yeah, no, absolutely. I do not want to hear this. Right. But I liken Dr. Dre's defense kind of like to Jazzy Jeff and being a DJ, right?
0: Yeah.
1: You know, I carried crates. I, you know, put the needle on the record.
0: Right.
1: You know what I mean? And so the younger generation of DJs used Serato and all of that, and that's all they ever knew.
0: Right. And a 6-ounce hard drive. As heavy as it ever got.
1: But I mean, there's a lot of...
0: That's where things are, though.
1: Yeah, and a lot of those DJs that just went strictly tech were called push-button DJs for the longest.
0: Yeah.
1: So, you know, it's just a matter of...
0: I know the crates. I definitely know the crates. Yes.
1: Woo! Back messed up to this day, isn't it?
0: Yeah, exactly. DJ back. We call it DJ back, y'all. DJ back.
1: It's a real thing.
0: 842 V101.
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1: Just like a bird, I just wanna fly free.
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0: 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And we'll run down some of those, some relief that's available in this area for you without power.
1: Right, if you're without power and, you know, if the food is spoiling. I know the Mid-South Food Bank is taking care Tennesseans county by county.
0: Yeah, so we'll jump into some of that. And I'm praying for everybody right now, if you're going through these intersections where the lights are out and you have to just close your eyes and just go through.
1: It's like, how about the lights over here? Perkins and American Way is back on and somebody flew through a dead red light this morning. I was like, you know?
0: But it's so you're there. You see the light is out, right? So you come to a stop and there are people that have come to a stop. Then there's somebody just shoom.
1: Right.
0: They just zing through.
1: Not paying attention on their phone.
0: What I like to do is I get between two cars. Right, if there are several lanes, and if,
1: yeah, when they go, I go. They're gonna cover.
0: Yeah, I mean, are you listening now? You know what I'm talking about. Y'all know what I'm talking about,
1: right?
0: But because you don't, you know, you just hope you get through.
1: Yeah, if they go, I'm going.
0: Yeah, you know, you've done what you're supposed to do according to when you took your little driver's test back in the day. You're doing the right thing, but there's too many people out there not doing the right thing. So I said it to say, be very, very careful
1: and yield to the right
0: and pray.
1: That part.
0: 856 V101.

0: people are coming to his relative's house. They've actually given out his address on during the court proceedings. Mm. And he's saying that, you know, they've had issues. I guess it was a break-in at one of the relative's house.
1: Wow.
0: And, man, he's like, man, don't be trying to get a lawsuit out of this thing now.
1: Okay.
0: But, all right, on the way, we'll look at things that are celebrated on today's 25th of August, some things we'll look at in a few minutes. Let's get you to Vegas for our 2026 iHeartRadio Music Festival. 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
0: 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Prayers out to everybody if you don't have power right now.
1: Man.
0: It's 25,000 people this morning. I'll do a double check in a minute as to the number of Memphis Light, Gas, and Water customers who are still without. But there's maybe a silver lining on the cloud for a few of you when it comes to actually going out and grabbing some food.
1: Right.
0: Even charging your phone to some degree. And I'm trying to pull up that information.
1: Yeah, I saw Hickory Hill Community Center, of course, one of the neighborhoods that was hardest hit by the outages. You know, people are able to come in, get some air conditioning, you know, get their phones charged.
0: Yeah, and this is a distribution site this morning. It started at 8:30. The Shelby County, a 901 block squad, 1720 RSK Commercial Cove. At 8:30 this morning, that started. There's some good news. If you have SNAP, you can replace those funds with. They'll be added to your EBT card. If you don't receive SNAP, the Mid-South Food Bank has a distribution tomorrow morning, well, this morning going on, and throughout the week at different locations.
1: Right, and you can go to midsouthfoodbank.org for the full rundown.
0: Yeah, so just be aware of that, and it won't last forever. There's going to be some relief. I see those numbers coming down almost hourly or every other hour. So.
1: And salute to all of the MLGW crews, because you got to know that there are people who are restoring power who still don't have power themselves.
0: Yeah,
1: so
0: they're moving trees and everything.
1: Let's take it light on them.

0: Got a little scoop for you Tuesday on the way in a few minutes.
1: Yeah, we're talking Dr. Dre and Chris Brown in the scoop this morning.
0: That's less than 10 minutes from now. Always something good going on in Memphis, and especially when we address the Lorraine Motel.
1: Yes, the upcoming Indie Memphis 2026 festival is going to kick off with a documentary focused on the Lorraine Motel, one of our city's most historically significant landmarks.
0: Okay, there's a date on it, or it's on the way, or...
1: It's a upcoming Indie Memphis Film Festival, which I think is, yes, it opens November 5th.
0: Okay.
1: Yep. It's a documentary film by Sam Pollard about the history of the Lorraine Motel, best known as the place where Dr. King was assassinated on April 4th, 1968. The Lorraine Motel was the center of Black culture in Memphis for decades before that. So we'll get a chance to learn a little bit more about the history of the Lorraine Motel.
0: Yeah, because I just realized that before I got here, I didn't know much else about it.
1: You
0: know?
1: Right.
0: Because that's when a lot of people initially heard about it if you weren't from
1: exactly
0: the Memphis area.
1: Okay. I remember I saw the Green Book exhibit in Little Rock a couple of years ago, and the Lorraine Motel was listed in the Green Book for years as a safe place to travel.
0: Well, when this documentary comes out, we'll all learn about it.
1: Yeah.
0: All right, then we got a scoop for you next on V101.

0: Memphis Morning Show, Mike Evans, Big Sue, and our celebrity birthday shouts for Leo coming up in just a few minutes. But before we get to that, a little scoop for your Tuesday.
1: I'm sorry, I had to let that Jodeci roll out. That's my jam right there. So Dr. Dre is defending AI in music, standing by it, saying it's simply another creative tool and not a threat to artists. But Dr. Dre can say that.
0: Yeah.
1: Because he's proven himself and he's...
0: Over and over again.
1: You know.
0: Yeah.
1: Yeah. He compared AI to the early days of the drum machines and synthesizers, adding that he uses technology to experiment with his own music. Not everybody agrees. Yeah. Floods fans, you know, flooded social media, you know, with criticism. Some calling AI a danger to music culture.
0: It might be. I think it's just like a lot of things. You're going to resist it for a while. Just like, you know, go back to...
1: Like they resisted the
0: Elvis.
1: Right.
0: The CD.
1: Yeah.
0: The man up there gyrating his hips on stage. Who does that? Everybody now.
1: Right. Shout out to Keith Lee and Tyrese Halliburton with donating to Gary, Indiana. As you know, there have been residents in Gary, Indiana who've been without power for like 2 weeks.
0: Yeah.
1: But the good news is they should finally be fully restored by end of day today. But Keith Lee and Tyrese Halliburton, they donated $30,000 to help residents in Gary.
0: Okay.
1: Yep. Chris Brown, also in the big scoop, his ex-housekeeper can apparently collect income from the judgment. Yep. His legal battle with his former housekeeper, Maria Avila, is opposing Chris Brown's request for a new trial in that dog attack case that resulted in a $13 million judgment against him.
0: $13 million.
1: Right. A judge has already ruled that Avila can collect a portion of Chris Brown's royalties and his tour income. So those new shows they had.
0: That's right now money.
1: That's right now money.
0: That's right there. Yeah.
1: And man. Last but not least, I did want to get in this update on Quality Control's Pierre Thomas, P. He is recovering after a heart attack. His family members have shut down all the online rumors that, you know, he passed away. But he is remaining hospitalized and he's under medical care. And we are keeping him lifted in prayer. So neither here nor there, though. It's just the big scoop.
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1: Just tell her. See, I've been watching you for a while, your smiling style. I don't know if I can

0: R&B and throwbacks. Memphis Morning Show, Mike Evans and Big Sue. I was listening to this little geek, went down a rabbit hole yesterday, as a matter of fact. Paul Barsky was a DJ, right? Back then, and at Radio Air Check, which was a part of his show from, I think, the 80s, he was talking about that song.
1: Really?
0: He basically said when they go through puberty, they won't be, that'll be it. That was like in the mid-80s, and they never stopped, you know, being relevant to this day. But he was so wrong 40 years ago about New Edition. All right, thanks so much for waking up with the show this morning. And we look forward to you being able to fly away to Vegas because Stormy has your next chance at 1 o'clock to hear the keyword and enter it at myv101.com. 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
1: With $1,000.
0: A grand in your pocket. So good luck on winning that $1,000. Think about who you want to take and get ready to have some fun in Vegas. You can do it. Now, don't say I can't do it. All right, birthday shout out to all the Leos. Now, am I missing anybody's birthday here in the building?
1: Virgos, dear.
0: Virgos, I'm sorry.
1: Virgos, dear. You said Leos.
0: I'm sorry, Virgos. Yeah.
1: Throw this mouse at you, sir.
0: Yeah.
1: Respectfully.
0: If you do, I got cat hair on my shirt to receive it. My sinus has been... Look at this. I got cat hair on my shirt. Yeah, it's Virgo season.
1: Yes, it is.
0: I was thinking now, Demetrius...
1: Oh, that's right. Demetrius was he the same day as me and...
0: I'll look it up. He's a,
1: or was he the same day as Prescott?
0: We'll figure it out. Yeah, I think they're both upcoming. Patricia Bobo, happy birthday to you. Adrian Perry Winfrey, my little sister. Tamika Abram, happy birthday, girl. I know you're doing something big this weekend, girl. Clifton Ford, Rondell Williams, happy birthday to you. Nikki Valentine, Monica Reed, Venetia Raquel Jackson, happy birthday to you. And let's see, Cynthia Morrell, Takesha Alcee, and I don't want to go into tomorrow, Monica Reed, I believe. Yep. Hey, Leo, make it happen. Make it pop, baby.
1: Virgos.
0: Why do I keep doing it? Because I just come off Leo.
1: I'm taking it personal.
0: And then you're in the building with me, too.
1: I'm sitting right across from you.
0: Virgo, enjoy your day. We'll see you in the morning at 6.
1: Have a good one.

visuals. Ryan, he got to take that concert money and give it to his former housekeeper. All right, y'all, on the way, I'll tell you what's happening at Manhattan's this Thursday night. Don't move. I'm Stormy with V101, Memphis's R&B and throwbacks. Our Thank a Teacher contest is in full swing. You know you can nominate your favorite teacher to win 5

0: Yeah, it's Tuesday. Hey, everybody. I am Stormy with you. Aaliyah, the Fugees on the way, and the 23rd Tri-State Blues Festival. Man, that thing gonna be good. I am Stormy with V101, Memphis's R&B and throwbacks. I'm pumped and excited because I get to see you this Thursday night. It's my birthday party. All black, baby. It's an all black affair. And I'm so pumped, y'all, because Bird Williams and friends. Gerald Richardson is coming. Kia Johnson is coming. Carmen Hicks. Carmen's getting back out there, y'all. And Chick Rogers. Courtney Little might be up in the house. I think he's going to, maybe, I don't know. Courtney, what you going to do? I got some special guests coming to just watch and have a good time, too. All right, y'all, listen. Come on, hang out with me this Thursday night at Manhattan's. 819 Exeter Drive in Cordova. Make sure your face is in the place, okay? 5 to 9 is happy hour. We got food and drink specials. Oh, I'm bringing tickets. Southern Heritage Classic. I got tickets to Wine on the River. I'm going to hook y'all up. And have a good time for my birthday. I'll see you there. 819 Exeter Drive in Cordova this Thursday night at Manhattan.
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That's Aaliyah. Try again. I got Prince on the way, and I guess Wendy Williams is trying again. I'll tell you the latest coming up. I'm Stormy. We're V101, Memphis's R&B and throwbacks. Yeah, we're getting ready for the 23rd annual Tri-State Blues Festival. It is October 17th. Y'all get your tickets or keep listening because we're going to hook you up with tickets on V101.

doggone Prince and do me, baby. I got Babyface coming up. Don't y'all move. I'm going to tell you what's on our social media, too. I am Stormy. We're B101 Memphis's R&B and throwbacks. All right, y'all, listen. Wendy Williams, yep, she's got a docuseries coming to Peacock. It's going to explore the rise of

0: Oh, yeah. I hope your Tuesday is fabulous. As fabulous as you are. Come on here. I got to tell you about Wing Guru coming up. Erykah Badu, Marvin Gaye's on the way. And I'm going to take you to that app, okay? I am Stormy with V101. Memphis's R&B and throwbacks. Yep, tap in with us on social media. V101 Memphis on Instagram. On Facebook, type in my V101 in the search. You'll see the V101 Facebook page. Yeah, we got a lot of good stuff on there. Like, what happened at MSCS today? What schools were closed? Go check, because Lil Johnny might have told you. Well, let me hush. But anyway, you'll see the list. It's on our Facebook page. And if you took a picture with me Thursday night at Manhattan's, or if Terry Spicer took a picture of you, man, we got them pictures posted on our social media. Go check them out. So you can see yourself. You look amazing. You do. Mm-hmm. We have a good time on Thursday nights. This Thursday night's going to be thebomb.com. Hope to see you there. Well, anyway, tap in with us on social media to find out everything. My V101, type it in the search on Facebook, on Instagram. We're V101 Memphis. Go give us some love.
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0: R. Kelly's on the way, and I'm going to tell you what Keith Sweat is up to coming up. I'm Stormy. We're V101, Memphis's R&B and throwbacks. All right, y'all. Thank you for tapping in on that iHeartRadio app. I love it when y'all do that.

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your body's calling. All right, y'all, stick around. I'm going to tell you about Wine on the River on the way. I am Stormy. We're B101. Memphis's R&B and throwbacks. Don't forget to tap in tonight with the Sweater. Keith Sweat is on 7 o'clock. 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

0: Happy Tuesday, everybody. Did you know it's National Banana Split Day? I know. If you got the sugar, you don't need no banana split. Mm-mm. At least get one that ain't got no sugar in it. Well, that ain't one that got no sugar. I'm sorry, I brought it up. Anyway, October London's coming up. Total is on the way. And I'm going to tell you how you can hang out at Hattie Lou and what to go see. I'll tell you about that coming up. I'm Stormy. We're V101, Memphis's R&B and throwbacks. You know Wine on the River is coming. We want you to join us Saturday, October 10th, 5 to 9 p.m. for the 11th annual Wine on the River at Tom Lee Park. 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A great time, as a matter of fact. And then you'll be watching along the Mississippi River in downtown Memphis. It's sexy. It really is. Bring your boyfriend or your husband. Your girls, the guys. We're going to have a good time no matter what. You won't want to miss this. And a portion of all the ticket sales benefit Door of Hope. So, yeah, it's a party with a purpose. 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

presenting Speak Salvation Speak. Actor Harry Lennox is in the play. 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

and power outages around here. Hopefully everybody's back up and running. We'll talk about it coming up. I'm Stormy. We're B101, Memphis's R&B and throwbacks. Well, Target is apologizing after pulling the children's Halloween costumes after folks said that costume looked like blackface.

0: with you. Thank you for being here with me. Okay, it is Tuesday, so it's National Banana Split Day. Oh, sorry. Whiskey Sour Day. It is. Coming up, I got Bobby Womack and Genuine coming up, and we'll go to that app. I am Stormy. We're V101 Memphis's R&B and Throwbacks. All right, y'all. So we've had power outages, but a lot of people are back up and running. Some people may not be back up until Thursday, according to MLGW CEO Doug McGowan. And schools, not sure when all the schools will be back open, because today about nearly 20 of the schools were closed, y'all. So what's going to happen tomorrow? Well, we'll keep you updated with that. MLGW and MSCS, they're giving us updates daily. Yeah, so whatever they tell us, we'll definitely tell you. So keep that radio on V101. And that's what's really going on in Memphis and the surrounding areas.
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0: Bobby Womack, if you think you're lonely now, Usher's on the way. And I will tell you about Wine on the River coming up. Hey, everybody, I'm Stormy. We're V101, Memphis's R&B and throwbacks. You know what I love. Will y'all tap in on that iHeartRadio app?
1: This your girl.

Usher and Good Good. Hey, everybody. I got Janet Jackson on the way, and I'll tell you what's happening at Manhattan's this Thursday night. Whoop, whoop. What's up, y'all? I'm Stormy. We're V101. Memphis's R&B and throwbacks. Okay, I'm sorry. Anyway, Wine on the River is coming, you guys.

0: Yeah, it's Tuesday, and we're hoping that your power is back on. Lord, restore it now. I got Aaliyah, Belle Biv DeVoe coming up. Y'all stick around, and I'm going to tell you all about what Mike Evans and Sue are up to in the mornings. So make sure you stick around. I'm Stormy. We're V101. Memphis's R&B and throwbacks. We're getting ready for it this Thursday night. I'm getting ready. I gotta be ready for Let Your Hair Down Thursday. It's a special edition. It's an all-black affair. It's my birthday, y'all. So birthday party's gonna be lit. Man, I got some people coming up in that place. Bird Williams and friends, Gerald Richardson, Carmen Hicks, Kia Johnson will be in the house. Courtney Little might fall up in there. I don't know. Chick Rogers. Oh, my goodness. It's going to be so much fun. I'm so pumped about it. And I hope I get to see you this Thursday night. Y'all bringing me a gift? You bringing me a birthday? I'm just messing with you, but kind of not really. Anyway, 5 to 9 is happy hour. So make sure you fall up in there for happy hour. We got food and drink specials. Ladies, you're free all night long. Fellas, you're free till 7:30 at Manhattan's this Thursday night. 819 Exeter Drive in Cordova.
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Victoria. Betty Wright is on the way. Carmelo Anthony, she looked like, I'll tell you about it on the way. I'm Stormy. We're V101, Memphis's R&B and throwbacks. Don't get to tap in the morning.

Rogaine. I got Zap and Roger on the way. And have you ever wondered how to make your clothes dry faster? Let me help you out with that on the way. I'm Stormy. We're V101, Memphis's R&B and throwbacks. And yep, Carmelo Anthony is celebrating with his new girlfriend. They celebrated over the weekend. But why does she look like, Lala used to? Is it me? Kind of look like Lala to me.

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0: yeah, Tuesday is here. Hey, everybody. Hey, listen, I hope your Tuesday's going well. And thank y'all for listening to us and making us number one in Memphis. We appreciate you. Escape Womack to Womack's coming up. We'll take you to that iHeartRadio app. Don't move. I'm Stormy. We're V101. Memphis's R&B and throwbacks. Let me help y'all out because I've been looking for this myself. 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

0: run to. Drew Hill's coming up. Let me tell you about Wine on the River on the way too. I'm Stormy. We're V101, Memphis's R&B and throwbacks. 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

We're not making love. I got Luther Vandross on the way. Y'all stick around. I'm going to tell you about it. The 23rd annual Tri-State Blues Festival on the way. I'm Stormy. We're V101. Memphis's R&B and throwbacks. Yep, Wine on the River is coming. October 10th, Tom Lee Park, 5 to 9 p.m. Oh, listen, our VIP tickets are not sold out. They're almost sold out, though. 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

Yeah, we up in here on this Tuesday. October London LSG coming up, and Hattie Lou Theater's got the play, Speak Salvation Speak. Let me tell you about it.

Bobby Brown rocking with you. Bruno Mars is on the way. I got that tea coming up. Michael B. Jordan is in the tea. Stick around. I'm Stormy. We're V101, Memphis's R&B and throwbacks. Y'all, when I heard this, I couldn't believe it. A judge in Texas basically telling you don't bring your gummies out there.

0: Yeah, it's a Tuesday. What's up, everybody? Those jams just keep coming, don't they? Michael Jackson, Jonna Gill coming up. We're going to take you to that iHeartRadio app. Hey, y'all, I'm Stormy with V101, Memphis's R&B and throwbacks. Let me tell you what's really going on with Oprah, okay? Forbes. The billionaire debut, baby. Oprah done went from $1 billion to $3.4 billion. Her money just keeps making itself. Here we go, girl. Well, let's talk about a lawsuit. Well, Trey Songz says a Texas promoter left him hanging before a scheduled show, and now he's suing for more than $500,000. That's a lot of money. But he's suing Daryl Austin. They were supposed to have a show. Made a deal in April, supposed to have a show in August. It didn't happen. He wants his money. Chris Brown wants to keep his money. His ex-housekeeper sued him and won, but now he's appealing the decision. Now the ex-housekeeper is dragging him over the Rihanna arrest. Make it make sense. I don't understand that right there. But anyway, Michael B. Jordan, congratulations. Well, I don't know if it's congratulations, but anyway, he went to hang out with the Dodgers. Did y'all see him?
1: Hey, Robert, pleasure, man.
2: So nice to meet you.
1: And then this is another ring.
0: Michael B. Jordan was oohing and aahing, wasn't he? He was hanging out with Kuhu Kwan. They visited the Dodgers locker room and shook hands with the team's starting lineup. All right, there you go. That's your Tuesday tea.
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Mark Morrison is on the way. Y'all stick around. And you know what? I'm going to tell you what's happening at Manhattan's this Thursday night coming up. I'm Stormy. We're V101, Memphis's R&B and throwbacks. Our Thank a Teacher contest is in full swing. 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

0: right on the way.
1: Yeah, don't you go nowhere. And I'm going to tell you what he's up to. Stan Bell.
0: Uh-huh.
1: Don't move. I'm Stormy. We're B101, Memphis's R&B and throwbacks. Man, we're getting ready for this thing. Thursday night, it's on. My birthday celebration. I can't wait. It's all black attire, okay? All black affair. And we're looking forward to seeing you. I'm looking forward to seeing you. Bert Williams and friends, baby, it's going to be on and popping. Yes. So, Gerald Richardson, Kia Johnson, Carmen Hicks, maybe Courtney Little. Courtney, you coming? What you going to do? And Chick Rogers. Oh, my goodness. You know Chick going to blow the house down. It's going to be amazing. I'm looking forward to seeing y'all this Thursday night. 5 to 9 is happy hour, food and drink specials. And then, of course, we got the hookup, Bird Williams and friends. I'm bringing tickets, too. I got tickets to Wine on the River, and I've got tickets to the Southern Heritage Classic. Plus, we'll give away some tickets to all the comedy shows happening at Manhattan's. I'll see you this Thursday night.
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Nacho Wine on the River tickets. Better get them before they're gone. I'll tell you about it coming up. I got Mickey Howard coming up, too. I'm Stormy. We're V101, Memphis's R&B and throwbacks. Stan Bell, the bell ringer, is about to bring it on up in here at 3 o'clock. Class is going to be in session. 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

I'm Stormy. Review 101, Memphis's R&B and throwbacks. Yep, Wine on the River is coming October 10th. 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

0: Happy, happy Tuesday. Got you through, didn't I? Okay, Stan Bell's going to take you the rest of the way. Y'all stick around. He's got Whitney Houston, Carl Carlton, 112, Eric Benet. Stan going to hook y'all up. Oh, he's about to jam up in here. Y'all stick around, okay? Class will be in session. And you know what we got to do? Straighten up around here. Y'all saying it with me now. I know. I heard you. I am Stormy. It's time for me to get up out of here. I'll be back with you on tomorrow, 10 to 3. Don't forget to tap in, okay? Let me give you some inspiration before I go. You know what? It's no use in going back to yesterday. Forget about it. It's over, okay? Learn from it. But you can't go back to it. Mm-mm. It's what's done is done. And you are a different person yesterday. Stop looking back. Keep going forward. If you're looking back, look back so you can learn something from it. You know what I'm saying? But don't be wishing you was back there. Mm-mm. Let it go. Keep moving forward and let God. God bless you. I don't know what tomorrow holds, but I do know who holds tomorrow. I'm Stormy. I'm out. The bell ringer stepping up in here next.
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now that Dolly Parton has passed away. She died today. Over more than six decades, Dolly Parton became one of the most beloved, talented, generous, and successful musicians of all time. She wrote songs that became part of the American cultural fabric. She conquered Hollywood, built a tourism empire in the mountains where she grew up, and gave hundreds of millions of books to children through her imagination library. 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She was 80 years old.

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That's for sure. This terrific Tuesday on the way to the house. Well, I know you've heard by now, beloved icon Dolly Parton transitioned today, and she was 80. Never met Elvis Presley, but the word is they nearly collaborated on a version of her famed ballad, I Will Always Love You. 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
4: Just looking at some volume delays. If you're on 385, no crashes reported. But we do have just road work that is around. There is a closure for bridge replacement on Holmes Road between Reynolds Road and Fleming Road. And we also have road work with a left lane closure on Highway 78 between I-269 and Bethel Road. I'm Michelle Gilliard with traffic.
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8: I used to think about immature things. You know, like, do you love me? Do you want me? Are you gonna call me like you said you would? Is this really your real phone number?

Yeah, Mem Zombie and Throwbacks, V101, where Dolly Parton has passed away. New details coming out this evening about her secret hospital admission days earlier. I'll tell you about it in less than 10 minutes.

Adam Zombie and Throwbacks. If you're the one, this is Stan. Well, the world is saddened by the passing of Dolly Parton, particularly the country music fans, man, and those who really admired Dolly Parton. She did a lot for our country and the world over. She's often referred to as the Queen of Country. She enjoyed an illustrious music career that spanned an incredible 6 decades. And we're getting information that, of course, she died this morning. And it was confirmed in an Instagram video posted by her nephew, Brian Seaver, who also acted as her head of security. She died this morning after being admitted Friday to Nashville's Vanderbilt University Medical Center with autoimmune and kidney problems. This according to TMZ. Now, Dolly Parton's loved ones began racing to Nashville upon hearing news of her hospitalization, but not all were able to reach her while she was alive. A matter of fact, they're saying the video announcement is something that Dolly asked of me years ago before I fully absorbed it as a future reality. Speaking with the head of security, he held his aunt for having lived in the light and said she was now in the arms of Jesus and the company of her late husband, Carl Dean, as well as her parents and countless others who have watched her and longed to meet her in the heavens. Rest peacefully, Dolly Parton, the Queen of Country.

Yeah, I'm sorry, throwbacks. V101, still to come musically. I got some Tamela May. I'm going to go to church in this thing. Take me to the king. I'm Joshua Keisha Cole. I remember. 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
1: 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V101.

Churchin here this evening. Memphis R&B and throwbacks. Viva La One. You know, many residents in Gary and Hammond, Indiana, are still feeling the impact of the severe storms that hit the area back in early August. Now, the storms caused widespread damage to the electrical grid, leaving tens of thousands of residents without power. Local organizations, including the Salvation Army, the Urban League, and 8 Days of Hope, continue to provide food, water, and other essential supplies to families affected by the storms. 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Be on, because we care. We want you to be aware.

time to get throwback to people along the world this morning. The death of the person who was referred to as the Queen of Country, Dolly Parton, enjoyed an illustrious music career spanning an incredible 6 decades, man. And I'm getting information this evening that Dolly's business brain, man, she could have been a billionaire if she hadn't given so much money to charity, man. She never let anyone forget that she was born poor, so dirt poor that her illiterate sharecropper daddy could only pay the doctor who delivered her in their one-room cabin in the Great Smoky Mountains with a sack of cornmeal. That is the report, man. Ferocious hard work and irrepressible talent, an endearing persona, and a sharp business brain transformed those deeply humble roots into a vast business empire that, it was said, would have made the iconic singer-songwriter Dolly Parton, an entrepreneur, of course, into a billionaire if she did not give so much away to good causes, man. Dolly Parton was 80.